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0: God. 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I'ma have good days, I'ma have bad days. But I will never, ever have a day without God. The storms may come, but I got God in my boat. And I'd rather walk in the storm with God than dance in the rain without Him. I don't know what the future holds, but I know the one who holds it. I don't have it all figured out, but I know the one who does. And I trust God, not because life is easy, but because He is faithful. 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
3: A typical week would take long hours of doing ad-libs, introducing songs, doing time checks, song sponsorships, researching topics, preparing a script for shows, coordinating with the tech team, the sales team, the other teams for an interview, often starting early in the morning and continuing into the afternoon with no holidays if needed. 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

0: typical week would take long hours of doing ad-libs, introducing songs, doing time checks, song sponsorships, researching topics, preparing a script for shows, coordinating with the tech team, the sales team, the other teams for an interview, often starting early in the morning and continuing into the afternoon, with no holidays if needed. Staying updated on current levels while maintaining cutting-edge creativity, and of course, the voice. They say to handle such a job would require a certain passion and time management. But the secret is Xanthone Vitamin C. The only vitamin C you'll ever need. Xanthone Vitamin C. That's a C with a double E. Take it every day and you can sound just like this. 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

A typical week would take long hours of doing ad-libs, introducing songs, doing time checks, song sponsorships, researching topics, preparing a script for shows, coordinating with the tech team, the sales team, the other teams for an interview, often starting early in the morning and continuing into the afternoon, with no holidays if needed. 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

typical week would take long hours of doing ad-libs, introducing songs, doing time checks, song sponsorships, researching topics, preparing a script for shows, coordinating with the tech team, the sales team, the other teams for an interview, often starting early in the morning and continuing into the afternoon, with no holidays if needed. 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They say to handle such a job would require a certain passion and time management. 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
5: 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The Light.

Bro, bro, bro, bro. This ain't a debate. God's in control of the things that I make. He's in control of the time of the rest and the time I get dressed and when I take a breath and the time I had left and the chances I take. Think that you know me, well, it's a mistake. 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I am not bending and spinning and stretching and thinking of shrinking.

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typical week would take long hours of doing ad-libs, introducing songs, doing time checks, song sponsorships, researching topics, preparing a script for shows, coordinating with the tech team, the sales team, the other teams for an interview, often starting early in the morning and continuing into the afternoon, with no holidays if needed. Staying updated on current levels while maintaining cutting-edge creativity, and of course, the voice. They say to handle such a job would require a certain passion and time management. But the secret is Xanthone Vitamin C. The only vitamin C you'll ever need. 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
4: 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The light.

0: after that one, man. Yeah, like, yeah? More life, more blessings. Give thanks. Keep shining your light. It's ever so bright. The world is so blessed to have you. Please, just keep doing what you're doing. You're doing amazing. You know what I'm saying? Good energy. More life. More blessings.
1: Once the beat drops, there's no turning back. And when it is time,

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0: 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You know what time it is, Red Hot fam. Louis III here, as well as Basti, sitting in again for another episode of Saturday Night Pre-game.
1: That's exactly right.
0: We were here last week. So I think this is our fifth episode, right,
1: Basti? This is our fifth, yeah.
0: Fourth, fifth, somewhere there.
1: We've been at it
0: for quite some time.
1: And exactly. It's been the fifth episode. And hey, hopefully it continue more, you know?
0: We had a lot of fun, of course. And Basti here. Wait, hold up. I'm playing the wrong bet at the moment. So let's fix that right now. Right, Brendan Urie here, a little excited. He wants to sing. All right.
1: Well, you know, it's good to have high hopes also. Right, it's a Saturday. Mm-hmm. It's a Saturday, so you got to have high hopes.
0: High hopes. And Basti, I'd just like to ask. You were there at the Teeth concert. Congratulations, by the way.
1: Right.
0: The Teeth. They were able to perform there at the Social Park Avenue mm-hmm. for their Legacy Tour.
1: Basti,
0: you were there. Tell us about it, man. How was Teeth?
1: Well, you know, first of all, Teeth were just amazing as they were. You know, I've only read about them. I've seen their performances on YouTube. You know, and they've always been described as, you know, the ones who really defined grunge and alternative rock here in the Philippines back in the 90s.
0: Uh-huh.
1: Yeah, and seeing them perform, man, they were amazing. You know, from Glenn Jacinto, you know, just kind of singing there. I was thinking he'd be a bit more stoic, because a lot of the performances I've seen of him, he just kind of stands there, but he was really interacting with the crowd.
0: Very
1: with the
0: passionate.
1: Crowd.
0: I think it really meant a lot to him. I'm sure this isn't their first performance here in Cebu, right?
1: They said it during their concert that their last concert here in Cebu was still back in the 90s, like late 90s.
0: Oh, wow. So it really is a really, really sort of reunion tour as they...
1: It really is. It's a legacy tour. For them to come back to Cebu to finally perform in front of like hundreds of crowds. And yeah, a lot of the crowds were, you know, fairly middle-aged. And and when I was there with my girlfriend Jillian, I think we were like the youngest ones there.
0: But... long story short, you enjoyed your time there, right, Basti?
1: Amazing. And hearing them sing songs that I appreciate, like Shooting Star, amazing. And
0: as well as Luck Luck and Princess as well, right?
1: Man, Luck Luck was their last song and everyone was just jumping.
0: Were you jumping as well, Basti?
1: I knew to avoid that. And I knew that I had to take pictures and videos. So
0: would you say, though, the ones who were jumping were on the older side?
1: Yeah, they were more on the older side. But you really still felt their energy, you know, despite kind of being at that age. They still moved around as if, you know, they're still in their 20s again, you know. And I would love to watch Teeth again if ever. And I do hope down the line they would make a new album, something I can listen mm-hmm. to, like a new album, because they did talk about having a new album after maybe their tour. So we'll see.
0: Oh, okay. So a little sneak peek for everyone.
1: Mm-hmm.
0: So what about you guys? Did you guys join the Teeth concert? Maybe tell us how your Friday night went. Tell us. Let's hang out here. Basti and I will be here all the way up until 9. You can send us a message at 0994-998-5101. Again, that's 0994-998-5101. Or send us a message on our Facebook. That's
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0: Mm-hmm. Hang out with us, guys. Tell us where you're going, what went through with last Friday night. I'll share what I was going through before I came here to the station.
1: Mm-hmm.
0: So we'll get to that. More of your hits, of course, all the way up until 9. Welcome to the pregame, ladies and gentlemen.
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0: 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Time check brought to you by Virginia Foods. Ladies and gentlemen, if you're just tuning in, welcome to the pregame. 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
1: Right.
0: Technically for some, it's the last day of the week.
1: Last day of the week, yeah.
0: The first week of December has finally passed by.
1: Mm-hmm.
0: And I'm very thrilled to be here again.
1: Of course, you know, it's such a pleasure to be entertaining the people and, you know, just talk about anything and everything under the sun.
0: Mm-hmm.
1: And, you know, one thing that, you know, in any pregame topic, there'll always be something about sports, of course. That's always going to come into mind because the country we're in loves sports.
0: Mm-hmm. And we are more of the basketball
1: more
0: side.
1: More of basketball,
0: though, right?
1: But, you know, we've been expanding also into football and baseball. And I understand, you, Louis, that you came from a sporting event as well.
0: Yes,
1: yourself.
0: You probably have never heard of this game before. It's called flag football.
1: Mm-hmm.
0: So if you guys watch a lot of American movies, it's basically a sport where instead of people tackling you, you have people sort of aiming for the flags around your waist.
1: Mm-hmm. Right.
0: So that's basically the premise of it. I can go all out. Maybe we'll have a specific segment in the future talking about flag football.
1: Okay.
0: But yeah, I came from a flag football tournament. It was actually my first time commentating.
1: Commentating, right.
0: It was really exciting for me because, of course, flag football is my main sport. I also play the sport, so I'm very passionate about it. And for me to have the chance to be able to commentate, I feel very thrilled. Shout out, by the way, to the Cebu Integrated Flag Football Association for this opportunity. Man, I had a really fun time. It's the playoffs tomorrow, and for the first time, I'll just share this. I'm not promoting anything, of course. This was the first time that CIFA invited international teams to join this competition. So
1: that's
0: we have
1: amazing
0: teams from Taiwan as well as South Korea. So I really had to learn some South Korean phrases. So every time, let's say, the Koreans were able to score a touchdown, I just said, "Annyeong haseyo, welcome to Cebu, ladies and gentlemen."
1: Okay. Well, how was the, you know, the feeling of commentating? How did you prepare, actually?
0: Well, to be honest, I think it helps that I know the sport. I play the sport a lot.
1: Oh, yeah, of
0: so
1: course.
0: So the words kind of came in naturally.
1: Mm-hmm.
0: Of course, a lot of my sort of knowledge here being in the radio station helped a ton lot. Of course, I was way calmer this time. Shout out to June, John M, Chad the Stud, Brian G, as well as Icky and Carlo, who gave a lot of pointers on that. So it really flowed naturally. But other than that, I also prepared. So what I did, actually, I only did this the night before, Basti. I'm a big crammer.
1: Okay.
0: So the night before, I had a YouTube video played of a pre-recorded sort of football game. So what I did, I muted that game and I pretended I was the
1: you
0: one
1: pretended commentator. You pretended you were the one talking. No, that's a good practice,
0: really good.
1: Actually.
0: Shout out, by the way, to Aya and Jude Umpad, who, my girlfriend, who told me to do this. And she was the one who kind of critiqued me. She's like, "Okay, you said this too much. This sounds too boring. So what if I'm a new watcher? You have to tell me how the game works." I was like, "All right, you know what? I'll take note of that."
1: So she was like your DJ June, just kind of giving
0: you
1: the...
0: Yeah, she was the June to me, for me last night.
1: For the flag football.
0: For the flag football. But thankfully, so far, it went well. I'll be going back again tomorrow. So if you guys want to, of course, watch, you guys can go there at the Dynamic Herb Borromeo Sports Complex. So looking forward to that.
1: Yeah, I think for anyone who's curious about how flag football works, I think that'd be a great, you know, opportunity to see how it plays. And the fact that there are also international teams there, I mean, mm-hmm. that's quite the experience.
0: Really, really fun.
1: It's quite the experience.
0: Yeah, we also have a live stream. And by the way, I'm commentating, like I said, so you guys can catch me there.
1: Yeah, you know.
0: So a little self-promotion over there.
1: You guys can listen to the modern Marv Albert or...
0: Yeah,
1: you know,
0: the modern Marv. I call myself Mike Breen. Bang.
1: Mike Breen, yeah.
0: Puts it up. Puts it in.
1: Hey, you know, it could happen.
0: All right, speaking of Mike Breen in the basketball world, you know who's playing right now, Basti? Philippines.
1: Man.
0: Gilas Pilipinas looking to defend their Asian Games title. They're going up against Kazakhstan. Back-to-back games here for Gilas.
1: Back-to-back, yes.
0: Okay, Basti and I were watching the Bahrain game and we didn't play that well.
1: No, we were so pissed off.
0: Uh-huh.
1: And I think this is also very important because apart from basketball, it is the Asian Games. So
0: mm-hmm.
1: there are a lot of other athletes, vying for a medal.
0: Precise.
1: Carlos Yulo is playing also for mm-hmm. gymnastics.
0: I think Alex Ayala is also playing as
1: Alex
0: well.
1: Alex Ayala
0: right?
1: is also going to be mm-hmm. playing. We have some amazing swimmers as well. There was one. There was a swimmer I remembered who performed the Olympics. Her name was Kaylin Sanchez. She's
0: Ooh,
1: also
0: Kaylin Sanchez. Yeah. I'm not familiar with Kaylin Sanchez.
1: She's also She was a previous winner for Canada, though, but then she transferred to the Philippines.
0: Ooh.
1: So
0: wait, is she Filipino by blood?
1: Yeah, she's like half Filipina. So
0: interesting. Yeah. Okay. Of course, she's viable to play. Yeah, being she's a viable. Filipino as well.
1: And we also have for fencing Sam Katantan, who's also
0: A really good. Do you call them fencers?
1: I forgot the term.
0: Fencing.
1: Fencing players. I usually call them.
0: Yeah, let's just say she plays for fencing.
1: Yeah,
0: she plays fencing.
1: She plays fencing. So we have a lot of great prospects. Great, we have a potential to win a lot of gold. But right now, the schedule we know of is it's actually just Gilas basketball playing. Mm-hmm.
0: And little update, it's just the end of the first quarter, 15-18 now. Gilas was leading, actually, but now they're just leading by 3 points.
1: They're only down by 3 now? Are you kidding me?
0: Leading by 3.
1: We're only up by 3 now? Uh-huh. We were up by almost by 10.
0: By 10 almost. I don't know. No. Kazakhstan's gaining the momentum here. We beat Kazakhstan before, actually.
1: We did beat Kazakhstan.
0: I don't know what's happening. Maybe it's because it's a new set of players.
1: Yeah, it's all PBA players. It's not the same lineup that we had.
0: We have
1: from,
0: no imports as well, right?
1: Yeah, no imports as well. No naturalized players. So this is going to be very much a challenge. But I do love the players that Tim Cohn has chosen. Mm-hmm. So we'll see if they can really play well.
0: Now, Oftana was playing really well. Shot lights out yesterday, by the way, against Bahrain.
1: And people were doubting Oftana.
0: Right.
1: People online were saying, why are we getting Oftana?
0: Oftana, right?
1: Mm-hmm. Yeah, but he proved them wrong. 31 points, I believe.
0: 31 points. Scored a lot of things. He was the leading scorer for both sides. Both sides of the court, basically.
1: So
0: both sides of the court, both teams.
1: Both
0: there you
1: teams.
0: Go. My goodness.
1: If we have to be a bit of a sports analyst for a bit, Gilas has to win this game and hopefully win against China on Monday if they want to advance to the quarterfinals. But if they lose against China but win against Kazakhstan, they have a rule there wherein if you're a third best placer, you can still advance to the round.
0: All right.
1: Yeah. So
0: a lot of what ifs, a lot of maybes.
1: A lot of maybes.
0: One thing's for sure, they have to win the next two games.
1: They have to win the next two games, without a doubt, because it'd be so sad if we don't win the gold medal, if we don't defend it like what we did back in 2023.
0: Mm-hmm. Yeah, we'll see how they go. Again, they're leading by 3 right now. We'll be keeping you updated with what happens here with the Gilas. Bestie and I here again, taking you through all the hits, all the best topics here for the pregame, warming you up for the new week. And hey, stay where you are, Red Hot fam.
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0: 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That time check was brought to you by Turbo Food Supplement for Men. Get that satisfaction for more action. Right, and speaking of action, little update here from Gilas Pilipinas. Bestie, what's the score right now?
1: Well, currently we're up by around 13 points.
0: 13 points. Lovely.
1: 35 to 17.
0: All right, I think that's 18 points.
1: Oh, my God. My math is not that good. Apologies.
0: Right, so it's 35-17 right now. 5 minutes left at the second quarter. Again, Philippines sitting comfortably with a 18-point lead. But again, we know not to choke the lead. We've had a lot of bad experiences with
1: that. We've had a lot of bad experiences.
0: So just have to execute the same plays, keep the same intensity all throughout.
1: Mm-hmm.
0: And just play the game, basically.
1: I think we'll do just fine if they just keep up this same consistency and tempo. Mm-hmm. And, man, it's really essential for us to win this game. And surprisingly for all the haters out there, Robert Bolick finally scored a point.
0: Finally, the guy with a wonderful mustache, by the way.
1: With a wonderful mustache.
0: Very hard not to miss.
1: I believe he scored 3 points. I'm not sure if he still has 3 points now, but he's been contributing a bit more now compared to yesterday's game.
0: Mm-hmm.
1: So hopefully he keeps it up and hopefully he proves the haters wrong, because I like Bolick and I do hope, you know, he'd be more consistent, especially
0: in
1: next game also.
0: I think that's also the problem with Gilas, which I think what makes Dwight Ramos really valuable. He's Mr. Consistent, basically. He can bring offense and defense on both sides of the field, and it's been very consistent, very dependable shooter.
1: He's really dependable. Mm-hmm. And, you know, the thing is, Dwight Ramos and the other Gilas players who played in the FIBA tournament, they already know Tim Cohn's system very well.
0: Right. Mm-hmm.
1: Compared to these PBA players who probably only had a few weeks of, you know, prepping and trying to understand, you know, Tim Cohn's mindset and system and, you know, the kind of game plan he wants. So if this is the kind of thing they want to go for, you know, with Gilas, that they have like two separate teams depending on the tournament, they might as well just also prepare a backup plan just like this. Maybe
0: they keep
1: the same core and then just train them and let them get used to Tim Cohn's system. Really, I think that's the only way, because if players like Edu Caisota aren't there all the time, they have to always prepare a backup.
0: Mm-hmm.
1: So, you know, it'd really be great for Gilas to really just have all these backups. Have those contingency plans like Batman with the Justice League.
0: Just like Batman. Always have a contingency plan, right? Always have something in mind.
1: In mind,
0: right?
1: of course.
0: A backup plan in case things go wrong.
1: Mm. So thankfully, they're still up. Right now, the score is 38-17. So they've increased their lead.
0: 38-17 now. Mm-hmm. 15-point lead this time.
1: Mm-hmm.
0: All right.
1: So that's it for Gilas, and we'll continue to update you guys if ever you guys are not watching the game itself.
0: Stay where you are. We'll be back. Up next, we have Lady Gaga and Doichi Runway, only here on your Red Hot Radio
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0: your Red Hot Radio Y101 and Killian with A Fortunate Mistake, another local vocal track. We're live right now at the pregame Louis III here in Basti. No, Basti, if you guys didn't know, and for the information of everyone, today is actually National Cinema Day. Now, I have a question for you, Basti. So if you were to watch a movie again from the start, you wipe off your memory, you're going to watch this movie again from the very start, which movie would you pick? Or what series would you pick?
1: Oh, man. If we're talking about movies, if I had to just forget all of them, right? Like the memories of it? Oh, man. You know, it's an old movie. It's an oldie movie, like 1974, I believe.
0: Okay, well, what movie is
1: it? It's called The Godfather.
0: Okay, there you go. I expected you to answer that.
1: You know, it's a three-hour-long movie, but I was going to say epic, but it's not epic because it's not, you know, Greek, but it's a tragedy of a mob story. And, you know, like, if you know of shows like Sopranos, you know, The Goodfellas, all of those were inspired by The Godfather.
0: And Godfather, all right.
1: And each character in The Godfather were just, like, really intricate, you know, really unique. They really had their own personality and their own demons. So, you know, I loved how everything was just filmed in that movie as well. The soundtrack was amazing. So that's what I would probably say. The Godfather.
0: Yeah. The whole trilogy or just the first movie?
1: Just the first one.
0: Just the first one.
1: The first one. And I know Sir Charles would agree with me that the first one is the better one. And the third movie in that trilogy does not exist.
0: Does not exist. we'll pretend it doesn't exist. All right. So Basti's choice here is The Godfather. I'll share my choice right after this break. So what about you, Red Hot fam?
1: Oh, wow.
0: What movie would you guys want to rewatch again? Basically, you wiped off your memory completely of this entire movie, this entire franchise. Basti here chose The Godfather. We'd like to hear from you. I'll be sharing mine coming up right after the break. Stay where you are.
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0: Your Red Hot Radio Y101, Louis III here in Bastion. Just like I promised, Red Hot fam, right after the break, I'll be telling you what movie I'd want to rewatch, in which I'll completely wipe off my memory. Okay, there's a lot of movies I want to rewatch. Of course, the Harry Potter series.
1: Okay.
0: We also have the Lord of the Rings series.
1: Okay.
0: The trilogy, basically. I also want to watch One Piece again. Technically not a movie. There's a lot of stuff I want to rewatch again for the first time. But for now, like I said, Basti, I've been watching a lot of Clone Wars.
1: Okay.
0: So because of that, I want to watch the original trilogy again.
1: Of Star Wars.
0: Of Star Wars. There you have
1: amazing.
0: It.
1: Amazing. Hey, a really good choice.
0: Imagine. Of course, we have the legendary I Am Your Father scene. I'd want to hear that again without any spoilers.
1: Yeah.
0: I'm probably super shocked. I remember a lot of my uncles telling me, man, when that released in theaters, I just went crazy. The Empire Strikes Back is a very beloved movie.
1: Yeah.
0: And I think it might be a crowd favorite because of that specific scene, of course. I Am Your Father.
1: And you know, with that movie, it's where the villains actually win, too.
0: Mm-hmm.
1: You know?
0: Really placing our heroes, Luke Skywalker,

0: and every corner has a story.
1: Mura manik salida nga ikaw nga kung iba o gakoy mong adan nga sa lato padul nga.
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0: Y101, Dr. Dre with the next episode to kick off the second hour here of the pregame. If you're just tuning in, Louis III here in Bastia, bringing you the best hits, the best topics, talking about the most random stuff, everything, anything, random things, small things.
1: Straight up.
0: All the way up until 9. We'd like to take this opportunity to give a shout out to our good friend, Andre Salinas, celebrating his birthday today. Shout out to Andre Salinas if you're tuning in right now. We miss you, we love you, and hey man, hope you're having fun there with your celebration.
1: Of course, man. Hey, you know, we'd love to be there, but hey, we'll always still see each other. We'll have time to hang out with you soon, Andre. So hey, enjoy there, man. And you know, Louis would love to try out your PT sessions if ever.
0: Oh yes, Basti was just sharing to me that there were times when Andre would visit Basti's house and he would sort of give him this physical therapy session, you know, like get those massages in.
1: Exactly. And you can say it was definitely an experience. A lot of shouting,
0: a
1: lot of groaning, yes.
0: All right. You're kind of making me scared, Basti.
1: No, trust me. Andre will really help you out, especially knowing you play flag football, you play sports. You're going to need some, you know, sessions, man.
0: All right. Andre, if you're tuning in right now, I'm going to book you next week. All right, so aside from that, one of our red hot listeners is tuning in right now, and he actually shared that one series he would want to sort of rewatch is the show called Hunter Hunter. So this is our good friend, also from our old school, Sean Solante, who says he wants to rewatch Hunter Hunter because he wants to experience the genius of Hisoka again. Are you familiar with Hunter Hunter, Basti?
1: No, unfortunately not. I'm not the biggest anime guy, but I've heard, you know, people really talk about Hunter x Hunter and say that's, you know, one of the best manga or animes out there.
0: So it sort of follows a kid named Gon Freecss. He's trying to find his dad, and while he's trying to find his dad, he sort of goes to all these sort of side quests, you know, like his main quest is for him to be able to find his dad. And then while he's doing so, he goes to a lot of side quests. He meets a lot of people, learns a lot of new stuff. He fights some people called the Chimera Ants.
1: Okay.
0: He goes to this sort of Jumanji type of world where he trains. So it's a really good experience. And one of the notable characters there is someone called Hisoka. So he's sort of like a clown.
1: Mm-hmm.
0: That's his whole aesthetic. But he's such a genius. I mean, it'd probably take an hour or maybe 30 minutes to explain how much of a genius he is. He's also kind of weird, actually.
1: Okay.
0: He's really powerful, really unpredictable as well. A lot of people love him, actually, despite him being so, how do I say this, uncanny?
1: Uncanny, okay. Well, my question is it as long as like One Piece or something?
0: No, thankfully not. I think Hunter x Hunter has about 120 episodes. If I remember correctly, there's only 5-6 seasons.
1: Okay.
0: Mm-hmm. You know, so it's not that long.
1: Because, you know, when I'm thinking of anime, I already loathe the idea that, oh my god, there's probably so many episodes to catch up with. And, you know, knowing me, I usually just like watching limited episodes.
0: You want to end it right away,
1: right? End it right away. You know, I don't, you know, for me to binge a lot more, it's like, okay, that'll take me a while. You know, my motivation may not be there for that. But that's interesting. Okay.
0: Hey, I'm a big One Piece fan. I've watched all 1,000 episodes. I've read all the way. I'm caught up with the manga. And I'll say, the excuse of it being too long is not an excuse, man. You guys should watch it for yourselves. Because if you reach this far, you realize that, man, was that really 1,000 episodes? That was too short.
1: Okay. Well, hey, any other One Piece or anime fans out there would like to, you know, I'm also curious if maybe any of our listeners have also seen all episodes of, you know, One Piece.
0: One Piece, maybe a Hunter x Hunter as well.
1: Hunter,
0: or maybe
1: yeah,
0: you're like Basti, who doesn't like watching long stuff.
1: Yeah, just you know, just like a quick movie would suffice for me.
0: All right, so a little update here from our Gilas Pilipinas game. Basti, do the honors, please.
1: All right, so currently we're in the third quarter with around 6 minutes left. And right now the score is 63-50, and Gilas is up by 13 points.
0: Right, lovely. Hope they keep the momentum here. I don't know what Tim Cone did. Maybe he gave them a little prep talk. Maybe he whooped them.
1: He probably whooped them. He probably shouted at them. But right now, actually, if you're watching the game, it's the assistant coach, Del Rosario, who's sort of manning the team right now. He's sort of the one that's looking out. He's the one coaching them. Tim Cone seems to be taking a bit of a back seat here.
0: Ah, all right. Maybe, who knows? Maybe we'll see Del Rosario becoming the head coach soon?
1: Could be, because, you know, Tim Cone, man, he's getting old.
0: He's getting old. It's basically like the grape. Popovich.
1: He's like Greg Popovich. And hey, he missed out his son's wedding just to coach.
0: Wow, that's a lot of dedication there.
1: Yeah.
0: So stop bashing on Tim Cohn, guys.
1: Exactly.
0: That guy sacrificed a lot for us.
1: Yeah, you know, for him to take the fact that his wife would kill him and still coach, like, come on.
0: I mean, come on, puso, right? As Chot Reyes would like to say that.
1: We don't talk about Chot Reyes.
0: All right. We'll be here with Basti again all the way up until 9. Stay where you are, chat with us, and we will be here. Stay where you are, guys.
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0: Your Red Hot Radio Y101. This is the pregame, and Bestie here had an interesting question that he was asking me off air. So, Bestie, can you announce it, please, to everyone?
1: You know, since right now we're updating them with, you know, Gilas, and right now Gilas is up 74-58, so that's more than like 16 points, if I'm correct. So, you know, Lewis and I used to play basketball back then a lot in high school.
0: Back in high school, back every high dismissal school. Time, man,
1: every
0: that
1: dismissal
0: was the stuff
1: time
0: back then.
1: Yeah, that was our exercise, really. So, if we were asked, Lewis, would you, you know, hey, we'd love you guys to play to join this 3v3 or 5v5 tournament. Would you join?
0: Okay, I have to know the context. Is this like a for fun thing? But if it's competitively, I kind of might hesitate.
1: Okay, what if we're facing off? Let's say if they ask us, the two of us, to play. What if they say, okay, you're facing off against people older than you?
0: People older than me?
1: Yeah.
0: Oh, man, okay, I will say this. I miss the opportunity a lot. I never got the opportunity to be able to play against people older than me because when I was younger, I'd be really scared. But I'm older now, so I'm like, you know what? I'm young. I'm still in my 20s. It's a good opportunity. Why not, right? You might learn a lot of wise words or maybe some bruises from the old guys.
1: Okay. Who would we get, though? Let's say if it's a five-man team and, of course, two of us are in. If I have to answer the question first, I'd be like, okay, all I can do right now is just be like Dennis Rodman. Just defense.
0: Just defense.
1: Just
0: get
1: dive
0: the rebounding.
1: For the ball. Yeah. If you need me to shoot, I'm passing it. No, thank you.
0: All right.
1: My form is as bad as Joakim Noah.
0: Joakim Noah.
1: So
0: all
1: the
0: right.
1: basketball reference.
0: So you want to play your role as a rebounder.
1: Yeah, just a rebounder, man. And cardio will also be a concern because...
0: Man, we're in our 20s, but we have dad bods, man.
1: No, we're in our 20s.
0: Dad conditioning.
1: Yeah, you know, people... people nowadays, the young ones would say 20s means you're in your uncle stage already.
0: Uncle stage, right?
1: Yeah, so we're definitely in that uncle
0: Not
1: stage.
0: Not in our peak or our prime anymore.
1: Not
0: right?
1: in our peak and prime. Actually, if we had to get other people, who would we get here from Y101?
0: From Y101, all right.
1: Hypothetically.
0: I'm going to get John M for the size, the power.
1: John M, I'd love John M. I think John M can also just kind of talk them out of it, you know, with John M's jokes.
0: Yeah, with John M's jokes, he's just going to make the defender laugh. And then, hey, next thing you know, he's in the rim.
1: He's in the rim, exactly. Oh, you know, why not Sir Chad as well?
0: I'm going to get Chad the stud, of course, bringing in the midday vibe.
1: Bringing the midday vibe.
0: Midday vibe with the courtside vibe.
1: Courtside vibe, but instead of using his hands, he's going to use his foot.
0: His amazing, his football skills.
1: Yeah,
0: he's going to use his amazing voice as well, Bass.
1: He's going to entertain them if we play in the afternoon with the midday vibes.
0: Right, of course, we're going to get June at the sidelines to cheer us on, to motivate us. Hey, Bestie, what are you doing, Bestie?
1: Oh, no, man. When... DJ June would be scary as a coach because I can imagine her voice already shouting as I said everything. It'll remind me, she'll give off like that Phil Jackson or Tim Cone vibe. You know, they're just shouting like, move, move. And I'd be like, oh my God. Oh no.
0: But hey, man, if they trust us with the place, we're going to play with all our heart, right, Bestie?
1: Of course, you know.
0: Of course, I know you don't like Chuck Reyes, but I'm always going to say, puso, man. It doesn't matter how tired we are. As long as we get to eat some puso after, that's something I can look after too.
1: Look, if after the game we you know they give us food after, okay, sure, I'll take that, man. You know,
0: right. Or just the opportunity to play, man. I mean, of course, we were both big basketball fans.
1: Yeah, exactly. Mm-hmm. And you know, if they have Coke.
0: Right? Yeah, this guy, Bestie, drinks Coke as his coffee early in the morning. So you should, instead of giving him Gatorade in the basketball game, give him Coke.
1: Yeah,
0: he'd appreciate that very much.
1: Yeah, you know, like, just, you know, put, if you want me off the bench, give me 30 seconds, give me Coke, I'll get
0: give
1: back
0: Coke,
1: on.
0: Give him some Mentos with it, too, so that the next thing you can see a freaking Pepsi bazooka going out. Oh, Coke bazooka going out of his mouth.
1: Oh, man, but, you know, if we try playing basketball again, man, we're going to be... I don't think you'll be out of shape, though, because you play flag football.
0: There are times when I get lazy, so we'll see, okay, we'll see.
1: Oh, man, but, hey, you know, I think it would be very interesting now because, you know, we have our own things going on now. We don't really focus on basketball much as a hobby now.
0: I take that back. I'm in shape. Let me do one crossover after that. I'm in the hospital. My knees can't take it anymore.
1: You're gonna break your knees. Oh, that'd be so.
0: Yeah, man. I'm like a last minute. Just put me in. Score is tied. Put me in. I shoot the ball. I score the buzzer beater, but after that, you'll see me in the hospital.
1: You'll see me in the hospital because you hurt your ankles. Mm-hmm. Well, hopefully, it's not an ACL.
0: Hopefully not. I don't want to be Klay Thompson, Derrick Rose, Jimmy Butler. We don't want that.
1: Oh, you cannot be washed, man. You're still in your prime.
0: Yeah, we're still in my prime. Even though we're technically uncles now, we're still in our prime.
1: We're still
0: hey
1: in
0: guys,
1: our prime.
0: Since we're still in our prime, stay where you are. More of your hits coming up. Louis III and Bestie here.
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0: Y101. I'd like to tell you everyone that tomorrow, September 13th, Sunday, Claire Marlowe and Rick Price will be at Waterfront La Hougue Hotel for their tour. 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Again, Rick Price as well as Claire Marlowe. Are you a fan of them, Bastia? Are you familiar with their songs?
1: Well, I only know them more for their, you know, kind of their single hit. You know,
0: Only Heaven Knows, right?
1: Well, Rick Price, Only Heaven Knows. Claire Marlowe. Oh man, it's at the tip of my tongue when it comes to their song. But you know, hey, you know, if for anyone who's into the nostalgic factor, you know, hey, Claire Marlowe and Rick Price, that's a good opportunity.
0: Right. So again, if you guys want to get your tickets, do visit the SM Tickets Facebook website as well as Ticketmelon. Again, Claire Marlowe and Rick Price happening tomorrow, Sunday, September 13th at the Waterfront La Hougue.
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0: Your Red Hot Radio Y101, Louie and Basti here for the pregame. Basti and I earlier were again inviting you all to Claire Marlowe and Rick Price's concert. If you guys want to get their tickets, visit Ticketmelon as well as SM Tickets, as their concert will be happening tomorrow, Sunday, September 13, at the Waterfront La Hougue Hotel.
1: Right, so Louis, I actually wanted to ask you about concerts.
0: Concerts? All right. What about concerts, Basti?
1: But before we get to the concert, I just wanted to update our sports fans out here that Gilas is up by more than 30 points, if I'm correct. 103-76.
0: All right. That's around 27 points.
1: 27 points.
0: Actually, Raul Kiel of Tana actually just scored another three-pointer.
1: Right.
0: Now they're leading 103-76. That's about a 27-point lead.
1: And, you know, Ahan Misi, Bolick, those players who didn't show up against Bahrain, they're on fire right now.
0: Finally, I think Tim Cohen and, like you said, Del Rosario really did something. Woke them up. Maybe he gave them a little pep talk before they sleep. Maybe he whooped them or something. We don't know. But whatever they did, it's working now.
1: It's working now, exactly. So I'm glad to hear that. But going back now, so again, Claire Marlowe, Rick Price having a concert here in Waterfront. It made me want to ask, Louis, what concert would you want to attend? You know, like a dream concert, if ever.
0: All right. Of course, Bruno Mars is one. Bruno Mars. Who doesn't love Bruno Mars, right?
1: No, man. You know, Bruno Mars, amazing. Filipino pride. You know, his mom's Cebuana.
0: Proud Pinoy, you know, as they say. Puso, again, Puso. Bringing that up. All right, so aside from that, my type of music, again, I really like theme songs for movies.
1: Right.
0: So I would really want to watch a live orchestra of perhaps any movie soundtrack. It can be from Pirates of the Caribbean.
1: Right.
0: Can be from Star Wars. Really cliche, really mainstream, but that's where my sense of sort of music taste comes from. What about you, Basti? What concert would you want to watch in person? I already know what you're going to answer, but for the sake of those who don't know you.
1: Well, before I give out my answer, I do. You know, there are a lot of concerts in Manila that do show, you know, the symphonies, you know, like the Star Wars Orchestra. They do the
0: That's
1: whole soundtrack.
0: That's what I really want to watch.
1: That's
0: it's
1: amazing.
0: Really,
1: you know,
0: good.
1: You know, when you hear the intro, the Star Wars theme, and, you know, Duels of the Fates,
0: Binary Sunset,
1: Battle of Heroes. Battle of the Heroes,
0: mm-hmm.
1: Man. When you hear those things, it feels like you're in the world of Star Wars.
0: Yeah, you could just immerse in that, basically. It just feels so good. My goodness. Listen to that, ladies and gentlemen. It's like I'm just about to drive off to hyperspace. That's, by the way, my number one song that I listen to before I get out of bed while I'm driving in traffic. I just listen to this. All right, how about you, Basti? what do you want to listen to? Or what concert would you want to visit?
1: Well, you got my answer already with Bruno Mars. And, you know, good on those people who can attend. You know, Bruno Mars just extended his tour date here in the Philippines from 2 days to 3 days. But apart from Bruno Mars, absolutely Oasis.
0: You're a big Oasis fan.
1: I'm a big
0: right?
1: Oasis fan. Big Liam and Noel Gallagher fan. First time when I was in the early morning takeoff, you know, we were talking about favorite bands.
0: Immediately went Oasis. For the information, everyone, Basti and I were actually classmates back in high school. And this man just kept talking about Oasis. He just sing his songs. And I admit, because of that, I really like their song, Don't Look Back in Anger. They had a school band called Can't Think of One. All my friends were there. I was their biggest fan.
1: Absolutely.
0: As well as, what was that other Oasis song? Wonderwall. There you go.
1: You know, yeah, I hate to admit it, but I was such an Oasis fanboy that I probably annoyed Louis and the others back in high school with how much I loved Oasis. But yeah, you know, I just love them to death with their songs. It resonates a lot with me. And, you know, they're having another concert next year. So I don't know if the tour will involve being in Asia. But if ever they come to Cebu, please, I hope I get to watch them.
0: All right. Look, fingers crossed. Again, we already have the SMC Side Arena here.
1: Who knows?
0: Maybe next year, maybe 2 years from now. I hope they come to a point where we both have money, Basti.
1: Hey, you know, it will definitely come to that point. But, you know, hey, concerts, it's such a different experience. It's really amazing if one can really attend one in person.
0: Precisely. And we hope that it'll be sometime soon. What about you, Red Hot fam? What would be a dream concert that you guys would want to listen to? Send us your messages, send us a text, and let's hang out, guys. We're down here to our last hour and 5 minutes here at the pregame. Stay where you are, stay with us, and stay sane.
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0: Your Red Hot Radio Y101. They got nothing on us, Basti, because we are here all the way up until 9. We are the pregame.
1: was that an Optimus Prime kind of reference?
0: Oh, yeah. That's what I was aiming for, yeah. You kind of caught me there. My goodness, guys, my tongue got stopped. I'm really hungry. I actually ordered a pizza here. Uh-huh. I've been waiting for it. I hope it arrives soon.
1: Yeah, you know, considering you've been talking since, you know, in the morning with your commentating duty, so I can imagine your tongue might get twisted once
0: Precisely.
1: In a while.
0: Precisely. All right, so let's talk about the events, Basti. So again, happening tomorrow, we have the Claire Marlowe and the Rick Price concert happening at the Waterfront La Hougue Hotel. If you want your tickets, get it at Ticket Melon as well as SM Tickets. Mm-hmm. We also have Hallyu Ill's Fandom Festival, Pop Royale, happening November 29 at SM Seaside. Of course, we're calling all K-pop, P-pop, J-pop, Fi-pop fandom admins as well as dance covers to register at the Hallyu Ill Facebook page.
1: Okay.
0: We also have, of course, the A1 Love in the Philippines store happening this October 16, Friday, 8 p.m. If you guys want to get your tickets, they'll be there at Waterfront Hotel and Casino. You can get your tickets there at SM Tickets. And of course, we'd also like to inform everyone that Santhone Gold Coffee Mix is now available in all Mercury Drug outlets
1: Amazing. 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
0: You know, Basti, we've been talking a lot about mornings. Maybe we should try some Santhone, man. It's just about time.
1: You know, if the Santhone coffee is really sweet and it's really good, I'm sure it's very good. So why not? I would love to try it out.
0: All right. And aside from that, guys, of course, every segment here in our pregame, we have a little Would You Rather segment here with Basti. So stay tuned. We're going to prepare our questions here. So the next break, we'll be talking, going back and forth with Basti. So stay where you are. We'll be back after the break.
2: 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And when it is time, they speak.

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1: And you know what time it is, Red Hot Fam. It's time for another segment of Would You Rather. Sebastian and I are going to bounce off some questions. Would you rather do this or do that? So we take turns here and kind of defend our answer. Bestie, this time, you go first.
0: I go first. Okay.
1: So all right, let's go.
0: This one's going to be a bit of a superhero themed.
1: Superhero themed. All right, let's go.
0: Only for the first question. So would you rather have Wolverine's power, but with no regeneration? Or would you rather be stuck in the Marvel Zombies universe?
1: Oh, what in the world, man?
0: Yeah, you know, go... Hey, okay. It's a very comic theme, but I'm proud of that question.
1: The Marvel Zombies universe is basically the universe where everyone turns into zombies, right?
0: Yeah, yeah.
1: The superheroes turn into zombies.
0: More or less.
1: It's basically like the apocalypse. Wait, it's actually, if you look at it in both ways, regardless of the situation, you end up dying.
0: You end up dying, but what's the perhaps the least evil of them?
1: Oh man, this is kind of tough, man.
0: Like, imagine it. Wolverine, every time you put out your claws, it's going to hurt.
1: It's going to hurt. And then if you retract your claws, you're going to leave a hole there. It's going to get infected.
0: Yeah, and then, you know, your bones are not going to be in place anymore, like your knuckle bones.
1: Right, precisely. Because if you guys didn't know, every time Wolverine puts his claws kind of push out the bones on his forearm as well as his wrist and basically everything there.
0: Yeah.
1: For him to be able to sort of release it. Of course, his regeneration is the one that makes up for it. So I'd probably go with a Marvel Zombies choice, man.
0: Okay, so
1: at least I got that apocalyptic feel. Maybe live my own version of World War Z.
0: Okay, so you'd rather be chased with like a zombie Spider-Man, a Captain America,
1: Let them chase me. At that point, if they get me, you know what? You can have me, man. Turn me into a zombie. Do what you want with me. I wouldn't want to die the way Wolverine's claws would kill me. That slow sort of infection type of death.
0: You know, it's probably better than getting tetanus from Wolverine's, claws.
1: Exactly. And imagine how painful that would be. Of course, a zombie might be painful.
0: But it's from a superhero.
1: It's from a superhero. At least in that way, he's saving me from himself, right? Power comes great responsibility, or I guess in this case, with great hunger comes great responsibility, I guess.
0: Well, that's one way to reframe your thoughts. So I like that. So, all right, that's a good answer. I'd probably go with the same. Having Wolverine's power without regeneration, that thing would hurt too much for me. So that'd be my answer. And what's your question, Louis? You seemed very excited
1: My turn. Okay, let's play a little disco duck here. Would you rather, since we were on the topic of concerts and basketball, would you rather attend a concert barefoot or play a basketball game in your undies?
0: Oh, okay. this is the question you were really happy about. Okay. So it's either I walk barefoot on a stadium.
1: On a concert, yeah. The concert is packed. A lot of people. And this is a standing concert, okay? You have to stand there.
0: Okay.
1: Let's say it's Oasis. You're barefoot, basically. A lot of people around you.
0: Okay. And then the other one is I'm just playing basketball, but just in my underwear.
1: In your underwear, uh-huh.
0: Okay.
1: So which one would you rather pick?
0: I already know. I'm going to go attend a concert barefoot.
1: Barefoot. So you're going to go through that process of possibly hurting yourself, stubbing your toe, getting your feet stepped on.
0: Well, I'd rather have that than kind of being in underwear. I mean, that's that just feels embarrassing more than having... You know, I might hurt myself, true, in that concert, but... As long as I'm not in a stampede of crowd, my feet should be okay.
1: Okay, let's say it's a really hype crowd. Let's say Bruno Mars is playing 24 Karat Magic. Everyone's jumping in the air and you're just there.
0: Screw it. I'm joining along too. Why not? If I hurt my feet, it'll probably be worth it. But the reason why I don't want to also go with the underwear one is because I've seen so many Instagram reels of players playing basketball in their underwear.
1: Yeah, how did it end?
0: And the people in the video would be like, yo, man, you smell horrible or something like that. There was even one video where he crapped his pants in his underwear. Yeah, that's how gross it was. And you know, that just feels very unhygienic. You know, play your underwear.
1: You can go viral, Basti. Of course, if you're the guy, okay, you're going on offense. You're trying to score a ball. The defender's not going to go anywhere near you.
0: They're
1: man.
0: Not
1: you
0: going
1: can
0: to
1: get all those clear shots.
0: They don't want to feel your body too much.
1: You can just post up.
0: You can just post up on your underwear. Man, I don't want to be. I want, you know, being viral for the right reasons, not for the wrong reasons. So
1: you might go viral going barefoot in a concert. You'd hurt yourself as well.
0: Yeah, but not as bad as like an underwear, man. Imagine trying to post up and then the guys are gonna be like, "Yo, don't touch me, man." You know, you're just in your underwear. That's crazy.
1: All right, I'll go with you on that one. I'd rather go the barefoot route. I just wanted to test you. Hey, maybe who knows? Maybe you want to play in your underwear, Basti.
0: Look, if I was maybe in a six pack. Maybe if I had the hot body of Mr. Universe or something like that, then I'd probably do things in my underwear. But you know, I'm not fit, unfortunately.
1: Okay, that's a sign. We should start working out.
0: We should start working out.
1: Be confident playing basketball in our undies.
0: Hey, there's one right at the Holiday
1: Gym and Spa. Yeah. There you go. If you guys want to work out there, do visit Holiday Gym and Spa. And finally, so you can fulfill your dream and play basketball in
0: your underwear.
1: All right. So that's it. Up next, we have Ag Ag Crew with Pour the Clout. And who knows, if you play basketball in the undies, it might be for the clout.
0: No, for the clout for the wrong reasons.
1: For the wrong reasons. Here

0: here. It's a pregame show. We're here in our final hour, and of course, as always, we like to do a little "Would You Rather" segment here with Basti. So earlier we were talking about basketball, Wolverine, as well as concerts.
1: Concerts.
0: Now
1: yes.
0: This time I'm gonna go first. All right, this isn't as interesting as the other one, but it's kind of on that topic once again. So we were talking a lot about Elmo last week.
1: Okay.
0: I'm gonna ask you again this time, Basti. So you're playing basketball.
1: Okay.
0: Would you rather speak a language that your teammates don't understand while playing, or do you want to speak like Elmo playing basketball?
1: Okay. Oh my god. You know, that's a horrible question to ask me because I'm reminded of how Elmo talks now. And honestly, I think I'll have to go with Elmo for
0: Elmo,
1: this one.
0: Elmo, okay, why Elmo?
1: Look, man, if you can't speak in a language that your teammates cannot understand, you're going to be doomed. You can't communicate with them properly.
0: A lot of miscalls.
1: You don't know how to set up a play, pick and roll.
0: But imagine if you're trying to call a pick and roll with Elmo's voice. Hey, go over here. Pick and roll.
1: Okay. At least that's more understandable than probably speaking in gibberish. You know.
0: Okay. Like, all right. I'll give you that one.
1: You know when you're going.
0: Ooga booga, right?
1: Ooga booga. Uh-huh. Like, what are you saying? You know. So it has to be that. You know, as much as Elmo's voice is annoying. Do I need to have the tone of Elmo?
0: Yes,
1: or just
0: you have to. Sound like Elmo. You're Elmo himself.
1: I have to talk like Elmo. Okay. Mm-hmm. Yeah, you know, I'll have to go with Elmo, man.
0: Elmo, okay. Good choice. It's smart choice. Really thinking of your teammates.
1: You have to think of your teammates, yeah. Unless you're Michael Jordan. You know, you don't need to communicate. Just shoot.
0: Just shoot it. And then if people complain, give them the Elmo voice, right? Like, hey, I'm the press player here.
1: Man, I don't know how I was able to withstand Elmo's voice back then, but...
0: Well, we were kids, and everything just seemed so fun and interesting back then.
1: We're kids now, and now the generation of today would call us unks.
0: No, we're unks now. The unks of... The young unks.
1: Even though we're still in our 20s, guys. We're not that old, please.
0: All right, so, Basti, your turn. Tell me your question.
1: You know, Louis, we've always said it live, and we started here at Y1 because, you know, we were here, and, you know, we were interested, and we encouraged each other. And this is going to be quite a personal question.
0: All right, okay. Let's have it.
1: Would you rather have to reveal your grossest habit or your most embarrassing bedroom story?
0: Here on air in Y101?
1: Yeah.
0: Your my grossest habit or my most embarrassing bedtime story.
1: Yeah.
0: All right. A habit is something you consciously do, right?
1: Yeah.
0: Gross habit. I want to keep that to myself. I don't want anyone to know that. At least in this way, if it's a bedtime story, you can kind of say, oh, I was young that time.
1: You didn't understand.
0: That was a one-time thing compared to a habit. So for example, I pick my boogers and put it inside a wall. Not saying I do all right. What if that was my gross habit? Okay?
1: That's fair.
0: That's something I do until today. So what if somebody visits my room and say, oh, your habit's true? Compared to me just saying my bedtime story. So it's just a one-time thing. I can just say, oh, so this was where this happened. I was like, yeah, I was young, man. What's wrong with that? I was learning.
1: I feel like I might know your grossest habit, but we're not going to say it on air, of course.
0: That's all right, Basti, keep that to yourself. That's why we're friends here. I'm going to kick you out of the station if ever that happens and bring you and my embarrassing and grossest moments there with you.
1: No, of course not. I wouldn't say it on air. It's between good friends, of course.
0: Between great friends. And Basti and I here are really great friends. Really great friends to the point where if I call Basti in the middle of the night, I'm going to give him the Elmo voice there.
1: You know, I wouldn't mind because, you know, honestly, I'd still be awake. So if Louis calls me, I'll be answering it. So, but honestly, that's a better answer. Imagine kind of telling people your grossest habit or people seeing your grossest habit.
0: Yeah, they're going to look at you like, what?
1: Yeah, they're going to be like, what? That's gross, man.
0: You can kind of rebound yourself if you say your most embarrassing moment. You're like, what? I did that, but hey, I was young.
1: Yeah.
0: I was crazy. I wasn't feeling well at that time.
1: Yeah, we had no conscience back then. Mm-hmm. So, you know.
0: You can say that.
1: So,
0: right.
1: So yeah, the latter's the best answer. But hey, you know, even if you have a gross habit, you know, your girlfriend still loves you.
0: Of
1: despite
0: course.
1: The
0: your
1: gross
0: mom,
1: habit.
0: Your dad, your family still loves you, your girlfriend still loves you, so they love you for who you are, even if you're like Basti, who puts his boogers on his wall.
1: Okay, that is slander.
0: I'm just kidding around. Basti and I don't put our boogers in our wall, or maybe we do.
1: We clean ourselves. I'm a germaphobe for those out there.
0: If you guys didn't know, Basti always brings his alcohol with him, so every minute you just hear that.
1: you just hear
0: him wiping his hands.
1: Even during quiet moments in prayer, you'll just hear that,
0: What in the world is that? You just see Basti wiping his hands again for the 55th time. But hey, it's respectable. Of course, our hands are the dirtiest part of our bodies.
1: Yeah.
0: Gotta keep them clean. And just like Basti here, always bring an alcohol with you.
1: Always bring alcohol. Hygiene's important, guys.
0: This guy drinks alcohol, puts alcohol on. I mean, maybe he bathes in alcohol too. No.
1: So soap first. But I do sometimes bathe myself in alcohol if I ever.
0: Oh wow, really? Is that so? Yeah. Right. I'd be more surprised if you said, "Oh, I bathe myself with Coke."
1: Coke? No, that's too gross.
0: All right. That's it. Another segment of Would You Rather coming up next. For now, here's Therapy at the Club to sort of give you guys some therapy after our little Would You Rather segment there.
1: Exactly.
0: By Flo, only here on your Red Hot Radio.
1: 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Bottle of 42 helps to ease the pain.

0: time. The Red Hot Radio Y101 would like to give some good news. Gilas Pilipinas, Basti.
1: They won. Oh my God.
0: Finally.
1: Thank you, Lord. Thank you. Puso. Puso, as they say.
0: Puso. Let's go, Gilas.
1: So the final score is actually 109-78. And that is a great, great score to hear. Especially after, you know, our four point loss against Bahrain. So this is really, you know, Tim Cohen and the others did a good job really adjusting and learning from their mistakes against Bahrain. You know, great rotation. They knew which shooters to go for. They knew which players to sort of, you know, kind of replace each other. So it was really good to see. And Ahan Misi, you said...
0: He cannot miss.
1: He cannot miss. You said this joke earlier. I'll say it again. He wasn't Ahan missing anymore.
0: Oh, there you got it. I like my puns, all right.
1: You like your puns. So... Honestly, as basketball fans, Louis and I are really happy. And, you know, it's really good news in general because this means that ideally, if we beat China on Monday, 12 p.m., then we're going to advance to the quarterfinals already.
0: All right, so that's something to look forward to. We really hope that China will be able to... We'll lose, rather.
1: We hope China will choke. Just like what happened when they lost to us.
0: Again, thank you, Justin Brownlee. You guys
1: just
0: saved us.
1: Justin might be. Yeah, I wish he was playing, Justin, but he's still injured.
0: The Philippine LeBron James.
1: Yeah, and honestly, you know, I do hope Filipinos would also support the other athletes like Carlos Yulu and Alex Yala. You know, for you, Louis, you know, how important is it for fans to really be supporting, you know, our national players, especially for... You know, sports that aren't exactly as known, like basketball.
0: Well, it gives people more confidence, of course. It makes them really know that they're playing for the Philippines, because it's very different if you come into the room representing something and not knowing anyone's there to support you, compared to you walking inside a room knowing that people are behind you, people are cheering you on. It's something similar to us, Basti, which is why we're really happy if we receive a message from our Red Hot fan. People are saying to us, hey, we're listening to you right now, we want to engage with you.
1: Yeah.
0: So something like that, of course, it means a lot to the athletes. It gives them more pride to represent our country, basically. And of course, the confidence boost, man. If I know that there was a lot of Filipinos watching, a lot of people listening, then man, I just give 1,000 times the effort. Go plus ultra, basically.
1: Yeah. And I, you know, 100% I agree with you there. If, you know, fans are really essential. And I do hope that, you know, the Philippine Sports Organization would take notice of also these other sports.
0: Take note of flag football, guys.
1: Flag football also. You know, flag football is something that's growing. So, you know, hey, it'd be great to get a guest here to talk about flag football.
0: Maybe a little sneak peek for next week. Maybe we can talk about the winners of tomorrow. We'll see.
1: We'll see. You know, hey, you know, again, pregame is anything and everything and anything under the sun.
0: Basically warming you up for the weekend. And do tune in next week as we have a lot of changes, a lot of plans here for the pregame.
1: Yeah.
0: So tune in.
1: So tune in, guys.
0: Right, aside from that, Basti, I'd also like to greet you. We were talking about China earlier. It is, by the way, the birthday of Yao Ming today.
1: The timing of
0: there's
1: that,
0: a lot of birthdays. They also have Jason Statham, RM, 2 Chainz, the rapper Paul Walker, who may he rest
1: right.
0: in peace, as well as my idol Hans Zimmer. So congratulations. Happy birthday to all of you.
1: Mm-hmm.
0: If you guys are celebrating your birthday today, maybe you'd also want a little...
1: You know,
0: happy birthday greeting.
1: Right. Yeah, a little shout out, you know.
0: Little shout out.
1: Of course,
0: Basti and I will be here. Final minutes here for the pregame. We will be back, of course, right after the break. And do check the time. It is now 8:45. 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
1: A typical week would take long hours of doing ad-libs, introducing songs, doing time checks, song sponsorships, researching topics, preparing a script for shows, coordinating with the tech team, the sales team, the other teams for an interview, often starting early in the morning and continuing into the afternoon with no holidays if needed. 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

0: Y101, final moments here of the pregame. Louis III here in Basti, thanking everyone for joining us.
1: Of course.
0: And we'll look forward to next week. And stay tuned, we might be having some guests here.
1: Yeah, you know, hopefully we can work it out. Mm-hmm. And, you know, hey, you know, I think it'll be a lot entertaining as well. If we have a guest, you know, get to hear more.
0: Get to hear more stories, how they prepare their the actual pregame before their actual game.
1: Exactly. So, you know, thank you guys again for always tuning. And hey, do more episodes like this.
0: All right. Cheers to that, Basti.
1: Cheers to
0: Louis
1: that.
0: Louis III here in Basti Sayings. We are signing off. See you guys.
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Welcome to

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